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Look what God gave us. And yesterday's favorites. 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

0: 93CFBC, St. John's country favorites. There's Aaron Church in the Hands of Time. Good morning, it's Chris, and your St. John's Sea Dogs are back in action, and they've got a game which is coming up on the road tonight in Cape Breton, but they are back home for a game on Sunday afternoon against Halifax, and that's an afternoon game at 2 o'clock. All the details in your Sea Dogs, chl.ca.
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3: Cloudy skies and a little bit of drizzle this morning. Then it's going to stay mainly cloudy throughout the rest of the day. There is a chance of showers in the afternoon. It'll be breezy with a high today reaching 18. Tonight's going to stay cloudy with showers developing this evening. We could see about 5 millimeters. We'll have a low of 8. Tomorrow for Saturday, we'll see those clouds clearing out. That'll leave us with a nice day and a high of 17. And Sunday's looking great. We've got sunny skies and a high of 16.
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0: 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So you want to book that ice time, okay, for the 26-27 season. If you're interested at getting that at a great rate, first come, first served, all the details on the special offer from the city with a flash ice sale. stjohn.ca for more.
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2: Cloudy skies and a little bit of drizzle this morning. Then it's going to stay mainly cloudy throughout the rest of the day. There is a chance of showers in the afternoon. It'll be breezy with a high today reaching 18. Tonight's going to stay cloudy with showers developing this evening. We could see about 5 millimeters. We'll have a low of 8. Tomorrow for Saturday, we'll see those clouds clearing out. That'll leave us with a nice day and a high of 17. And Sunday's looking great. We've got sunny skies and a high of 16.
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0: 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When it comes to the restaurant bill, there's a study that suggests that 56% of people would ask to pay separately when their food and drinks cost a little more than everyone else's. Is that you at the table? You go out with friends, you go out with family, and then you are offering to pay separately because, well, yours didn't cost as much as the other person who got the $30 steak, and of course, you got the $21 pasta, and well, you think $9, you shouldn't have to really pay. So 35% would split the bill evenly if no one suggested otherwise. 9% said they did not know what they would do. Well, in the case of saving money and not having to pay for someone else's meal, you would pay for your own meal.
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3: Cloudy skies and a little bit of drizzle this morning. Then it's going to stay mainly cloudy throughout the rest of the day. There is a chance of showers in the afternoon. It'll be breezy with a high today reaching 18. Tonight's going to stay cloudy with showers developing this evening. We could see about 5 millimeters. We'll have a low of 8. Tomorrow for Saturday, we'll see those clouds clearing out. That'll leave us with a nice day and a high of 17. And Sunday's looking great. We've got sunny skies and a high of 16. 90-

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0: Lainey Wilson and John Mayer, 93 CFBC, St. John's Country Favorites. If you love Smarties, today's the day. And I'm not talking about the Smarties with the chocolate because they are really good. But how about the Smarties candy? Now, I can't tell you the last time I actually unrolled, and I know the feeling, and you do too, when you see the roll of these candies. You can just imagine the twist at the end, and then you twist it, and all of a sudden that plastic just comes apart, and the smell, the first smell that you get when you open up that plastic, you know what I'm talking about. It is, there's just something, it stems from your childhood. Of course it does. National Smarties Day, if you're interested. It's also a day to name your car. It's a day to eat some fried scallops, and National Custodial Workers Day. So all the custodians at school today need recognition as they keep the schools and hospitals and office buildings and museums and churches and other buildings clean and well-maintained.
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5: Cloudy skies and a little bit of drizzle this morning. Then it's going to stay mainly cloudy throughout the rest of the day. There is a chance of showers in the afternoon. It'll be breezy with a high today reaching 18. Tonight's going to stay cloudy with showers developing this evening. We could see about 5 millimeters. We'll have a low of 8. Tomorrow for Saturday, we'll see those clouds clearing out. That'll leave us with a nice day and a high of 17. And Sunday's looking great. We've got sunny skies and a high of 16.
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0: Jordan Davis and Bar None on 93 CFBC, St. John's Country Favorites. And St. John weather as we get into the weekend. Today, it's going to be a cloudy day with a chance of drizzle and a high reaching 19. A chance of showers this evening, a low near 7 degrees. And then sunshine on Saturday with a high of 18. Sunny on Sunday with a high of 17. This is the first weekend of October.
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0: Justin Moore, Time's Ticking, 93 CFBC. Can you believe it? 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And here's what's going on for tonight. 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
3: Cloudy skies and a little bit of drizzle this morning. Then it's going to stay mainly cloudy throughout the rest of the day. There is a chance of showers in the afternoon. It'll be breezy with a high today reaching 18. Tonight's going to stay cloudy with showers developing this evening. We could see about 5 millimeters. We'll have a low of 8. Tomorrow for Saturday, we'll see those clouds clearing out. That'll leave us with a nice day and a high of 17. And Sunday's looking great. We've got sunny skies and a high of 16.
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0: Ferguson shaking in the boots on 93 CFBC, St. John's country favorites. It's Chris coming up, Russell Dickerson, Zach Brown Band, and Max McDowell. Turns out it's looking like a great weekend in the forecast, but the first full weekend of October is going to be sunny, and I guess 17 to 18 degrees is not too bad, is it? We'll take it. It's a lot better than rain or snow or minus temperatures, that's for sure.
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2: Cloudy skies and a little bit of drizzle this morning. Then it's going to stay mainly cloudy throughout the rest of the day. There is a chance of showers in the afternoon. It'll be breezy with a high today reaching 18. Tonight's going to stay cloudy with showers developing this evening. We could see about 5 millimeters. We'll have a low of 8. Tomorrow for Saturday, we'll see those clouds clearing out. That'll leave us with a nice day and a high of 17. And Sunday's looking great. We've got sunny skies and a high of 16. 93.

We're proud country fans. Woo! And we like it that way. Hell yeah! I'll turn it up. On St. John's Country Favorites, 93 CFB.

0: Winona, no one else on earth, or 93 CFBC, St. John's country favorites. And Winona in the news today says she's no longer connected to her sister, actress Ashley Judd. 4 years of an ongoing rift after mom had died by suicide, Naomi Judd. The quote is, "We're taking a break, Winona and Ashley." And which all families can relate to. She's doing her thing. I'm doing mine. On her new album, though, The Hard Truth, Winona sings about her late mother and says, "I love you. I need you. I hate you some days."
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1: Cloudy skies and a little bit of drizzle this morning. Then it's going to stay mainly cloudy throughout the rest of the day. There is a chance of showers in the afternoon. It'll be breezy with a high today reaching 18. Tonight's going to stay cloudy with showers developing this evening. We could see about 5 millimeters. We'll have a low of 8. Tomorrow for Saturday, we'll see those clouds clearing out. That'll leave us with a nice day and a high of 17. And Sunday's looking great. We've got sunny skies and a high of 16.
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0: Hey, it's Fitz, F-I-T with a Z, from the Country Top 40 Countdown to this weekend. Come home with me. The people, the places, the memories, and those songs that could take you back in about 3 seconds. 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
1: I'm gonna stomp our boots till the neighbors call the cops. 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

0: 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It's about home. 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
1: Showers this afternoon, a high of 19 degrees, except 14 along parts of the coast. The shower should end after midnight tonight, down to a low of 8 degrees. For Saturday, clearing up to a high of 17. We stay clear on Saturday night, down to a low of plus 1, except 6 for a low along parts of the coast.
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2: Showers this afternoon, a high of 19 degrees, except 14 along parts of the coast. The showers should end after midnight tonight, down to a low of 8 degrees. For Saturday, clearing up to a high of 17. We stay clear on Saturday night, down to a low of plus 1, except 6 for a low along parts of the coast.
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0: She may sound Southern, but she's Canadian. Kelsey Kulick right there. Cut him loose on 93CFBC. Welcome to Friday, my friends. We made it. It is the 2nd of October, and it looks like it's going to be a great weekend. Even the weather, it looks like it's going to cooperate too. Tomorrow, we've got a little bit of showers, perhaps, in the morning, but that'll clear. Then we'll actually have pretty decent weather for the rest of the weekend. Sunday's looking really good, too. 17 for tomorrow and 16 for Sunday. It's all good. I'll get some fun stories to share with you here this morning. Coming up in just a little bit as well. Let's see here. Are you afraid to pick up a pen and actually write? Sign a birthday card or sign your driver's license when you go and renew it? Well, it turns out there's actually a name for that condition. I'll tell you what that is. And I've got some other things on the way for you as well. I got a story about a lady that, she may have wasted money trying to better her relationship with her fella. I'll tell you how it went wrong. That's all coming up as well. Right here, Afternoons with Dennis, 93CFBC. I've got Taylor Swift on the way.
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0: John Party, 93 CFBC. All right, cue up the spooky music because I got a story for you about a lady that, she may have just had the most expensive bad idea that I've heard all week. I want to tell you about this woman in Illinois who was so desperate to change her boyfriend's bad behavior that she turned to the internet to find a spellcaster. That's right, magic. And this wasn't cheap magic either. It cost her over $4,100 and the promise to cast a spell on her guy. So what'd she do? She sent the money through Western Union, and then, because scammers are so trustworthy, the so-called male witch came back and asked for more money. That's right, send me more. This time he's threatening to tell her boyfriend that she was trying to cast a spell on him. That's right, good old-fashioned extortion. So what's the lady to do? You guessed it. She paid again. And when the magical boyfriend makeover didn't actually work, she called the police to actually report the scam. So can you imagine how that phone call went? I mean, hello, officer? I've been scammed. How much did you lose? About $4,000. What were you buying? Magic spells. Right. Well, it seemed that the one thing that she learned was that there was only one spell that was working, and that was the one that was making her money disappear. If you ever tried something a little bit bizarre to try and test your partner or try and make things a little bit better, drop me a line. Let me know. Go to Facebook. Look for 93CFBC. 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
2: Showers this afternoon, a high of 19 degrees, except 14 along parts of the coast. The shower should end after midnight tonight, down to a low of 8 degrees. For Saturday, clearing up to a high of 17. We stay clear on Saturday night, down to a low of plus 1, except 6 for a low along parts of the coast.
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0: Can you believe that song right there is 22 years old, going back to 2004, Baby Girl, Sugarland, 93 CFBC. That is Jennifer Nettles and Christian Bush. And here's some good news for you. They're back on the road, and they're celebrating 20 years of Enjoy the Ride. They kicked off their 26-city Ride or Die tour just yesterday, and they've got dates that are running all the way through to the 21st of next month. And it's going to be celebrating the 2006 album that gave us hits like Stay, Want To, and Settlin' as well. But very, very, very cool. So I was always a big fan of Sugarland when they came around. Jennifer Nettles, very twangy, but yet, man, that lady can sing. She did some time on Broadway and with some shows that she did there, and of course just killed it. But you know what? Now it's time to celebrate what happened 20 years ago and bring it back, because it was great. Sugarland on 93 CFBC. We're on our way to the 3 o'clock. I've got Chris Stapleton and Dallas Smith on the way for you. But first, kick off a set of five. I got you some Jade Eagleson. It's got your name on it.
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1: That's Josh Ross. Hey, how you look? 93 CFBC. Do you get a little bit nervous whenever somebody in the office passes you a birthday card and asks for you to sign it? Do you, like when you go to Service New Brunswick and you've got to renew your insurance or your registration, you have to sign on the line? Do you get a little bit apprehensive? I know I do. I type so much that I dread even having to sign my name these days. You know why? Because, well, it looks horrible. It doesn't look near as good as it used to when I actually wrote a lot more. Now, there's actually a name for that fear. It's called graphophobia. It is actually the fear of writing or handwriting. Now, it's not just, ugh, I hate writing, you know, as a task. It's people actually become anxious about their ability to write, even if they think that their handwriting used to be perfectly fine. Like I said, with a birthday card, someone passes it to you and you go to sign it and your brain says, nope. Suddenly, it's going to be a thumbprint, and you smudge the ink all over. Looks like it was just handed to a three-year-old before it came to you. Honestly, with autocorrect and voice text and AI doing so much work these days, maybe graphophobia is just evolution catching up with us. How's your handwriting? Drop me a line. Let me know. Do you still write on a regular basis, or are you, like me, have a doctor's signature because it's so bad you could actually make a lot of money with it?
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0: That's High Valley leaving you on 93 CFPC. Ella Langley and Morgan Wallen back in there. Also, John Morgan and Jelly Roll, Dean Brody, and Florida Georgia Line, newly reformed. They are back out on the road. And I'm really, really kind of hoping that we might get some new music from them. You know, back when their heyday, they were great. And Tyler Hubbard's solo stuff was very good. And Brian Kelly, of course, his stuff is great too. But so now they've both got a taste of independence. They've got their own perspective. They've got their own musical direction, if you will. So now I can't wait to see what happens when they're back together. Maybe we'll get some new music and see what a newly reformed Florida Georgia Line is going to sound like. I know they sound pretty good live doing their older stuff. So here's hoping that we get some new Florida Georgia Line before too long. They're on their way with Cruise in just a couple of moments' time. Next up, weather details and Russell Dickerson.
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2: Showers this afternoon, a high of 19 degrees, except 14 along parts of the coast. The shower should end after midnight tonight, down to a low of 8 degrees. For Saturday, clearing up to a high of 17. We stay clear on Saturday night, down to a low of plus 1, except 6 for a low along parts of the coast.
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0: That was a really fun tune. He brought that one out a few years ago in 2018 when he was actually going around doing a dive bar circuit. You know what? That guy right there has actually got a pretty big month ahead of him. He's heading to the Grand Ole Opry at the end of the month on the 29th. He's got a special show celebrating 50 years of the Canadian Country Music Association. And he's going to be sharing the stage with Terry Clark, Paul Brandt, Brett Kissel, Tennille Arts, and a whole bunch of other Canadian country music heavyweights. Now, before that, Gord's actually bringing his As Long As There's a Bar tour tomorrow night to Sussex. Back to the Mule he goes, and he's got Dallas Alexander opening up for him as well. Now, basically, Gord Bamford has bars in the Maritimes and at the Grand Ole Opry. He's got them all covered for sure. That's Dive Bar, Gord Bamford, 93 CFBC. Here they come. Newly formed Florida Georgia Line. Let's cruise.
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1: Well, we just learned a little while ago that she is going to be joining Gord Bamford, as well as Paul Brandt, Terry Clark, Brett Kissel, and lots of others on the 29th of October at the Grand Ole Opry's special show for 50 years of the Canadian Country Music Association. 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
2: Showers ending after midnight, then cloudy, down to a low of 8 tonight. Clearing tomorrow morning, up to a high of 17. Still clear tomorrow night, down to a low of 6. For Sunday, sunny, 17.
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0: That's Coatzell, Ella Langley, Jaded on 93 CFBC. On our way to the drive at 5, we had a bunch of good tunes for you yet. How about a set of 4? Sounds good? Yeah, okay. In there, I've got you some Alan Jackson, 5 o'clock somewhere. What a great song to lead into the 5 o'clock, the drive at 5 right here. Also got some Dallas Smith, Nothing But Summer, Owen Riegling's Me Without You, and also Darius Rucker. He's going to kick it off. That's right. Now it's officially 0 days without the wagon wheel. Here it is, 93 CFBC. Cue it up.
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0: That all kicked it off with Riley Green at the top of the hour. Some good stuff on the way for you. Of course, that's what we do. Jess Moskaluk on the way for you, too, with Country Girls. Lots of great stuff happening this weekend. We've got Witches Morlocks on the Water. That's happening at Lily Lake tomorrow from 1 till 3. Go check it out. And it's all in support of Lily Lake Pavilion and their community programming that they do here in the community. Everything from, like, kids in the park, seniors in the park, yoga at the lake, those kinds of things, and movie nights as well. It's all part and parcel with what they're doing. That's going to be part of what's supported. Also, too, we've got the CIBC Run for the Cure that's happening on Sunday. And if you're looking for something else fun to do, we've got, let's see here, how about a little bit of hockey for you? We've got the St. John Flames home opener. That's right, the Flames are back, newly reformed, and the St. John Flames are going to be taking on the Fredericton Express, getting underway at 7 o'clock tomorrow evening at the LBR. So once you're done at Lily Lake, stay north and head on over to the LBR and take in some senior A hockey. It'll be a great time for sure. It's the Drive at 5 on the way for you in just a moment's time. Morgan Griffiths, Just Being Me on 93 CFBC.
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0: You know what? I've actually had Lainey Wilson on repeat in my truck when I'm driving around lately, and Hang Tight Honey is the one that just adds me by the scruff of the neck and says, nope, we're not done with this song just as of yet. Then I go into Knock Off by Jess Moskaluk. How about you? What songs are you just grooving along to, and you just got to turn them up a little bit louder whenever you hear them? Drop me a line. Let me know. Go to Facebook. 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I've got Luke Combs coming out for you. Also, some Dean Brody. Weather details are next. 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
2: Showers ending after midnight, then cloudy, down to a low of 8 tonight. Clearing tomorrow morning, up to a high of 17. Still clear tomorrow night, down to a low of 6. For Sunday, sunny, 17.
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0: There she is. She's a brand new mom, Jess Moskaluk from 2019, 93 CFBC. That's Country Girls. We're not done with the Drive at 5 as of yet. We still got more music to come. But check this out. Yeah, I love wrestling. I grew up watching wrestling, right? Well, looks like Nicolas Cage is actually making a bit of a comparison between the Marvel Cinematic Universe, you know, the superheroes, and the WWE. He's saying that that he was at a fan expo in Dallas, and he said that it's basically the MCU is basically a well-funded, glorified WWE. He says when he sees dozens of incredibly talented actors putting on ridiculous superhero costumes and getting ready for another giant fight scene, he says he can't help but think of wrestling. Now, when I think of wrestling, I think back here in the Maritimes, in St. John in particular, we've got Leo Burke, Killer Carl Krupp, and of course the Cuban Assassin. Are you into wrestling at all? Drop me a line. Let me know who your favorite wrestlers were. Not wrestlers, wrestlers. And of course, there's Hulk Hogan, Randy Savage, who Randy Savage actually got his start in baseball, but then he actually got into the world of wrestling. And of course, that just changed everyone's world. And then when he got to the WWF, which later became the WWE, that's when it was magic for me as well. It's the Drive at 5. Taylor Swift on the way for you. Also got some High Valley, Brad Paisley. But right now we're knocking boots. Luke Bryan, 93 CFBC. Have a great weekend.
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I see them everywhere together. It's hitting a little too close to home. 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She

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